0: You remember correctly. I pushed you into the situation. But this is enough for now. Please stop in Changchun. The north side will serve as a buffer zone for the Communist Party of China and the Soviet Union. When you're at the buffer, please negotiate well.
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2: This is a

0: President
1: Trump,
2: 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And we cannot fully support your war. So, maintain your status quo and be content with what you have.
0: 现在他们不会再支持了。我想这不是出于军费的原因，是出于你的荣誉。你渴望的和平奖章。我们中国人有一句话：像你这样的人叫沽名钓誉之辈。所以，为了你所谓的和平的借口，你不惜牺牲的是我们的利益。
1: I emphasize again, President Trump.
2: Common interest between the United States and China. If you do not consent to this agreement, I will withdraw from the mediation team immediately.
0: 麦歇尔将军，你在威胁一个美利坚同盟国的领袖，你知道吗？
3: As a U.S. representative, you have been a bully, and you always betray your friends. General Marshall, you don't fit in here. Just retire, please.

Masuki, Tonzo Nonge, the Menza Dosot, Namju, Jela Gondu, the Legolo, go to Singa Mansula, Namjun and Labro, Lavota, Jin, Sena, Lakuli, Jimsen Singa, Ta Menza Singa, and the Tajang Junk, and the Kotap Shalaman, Rangjunk, and it's hard to tell Ta Jeto Gretangu Singa, also in Nea, Gotula, Zawakalia, Go Setilia Hound, the Bonga Tatosokombo, Tuko Shale, Go Shale, Tena, Hipa Gabju, Larzo Hitu, Tennessee Julie, Te Kozuki, Tanamju, Mosuke. Tell